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2: In this update, extreme temperatures aren't easing as Europe's wildfires show no mercy. Hundreds have fled central Greece's Agios Vassilios by boat after becoming trapped by a blaze. CNN meteorologist Derek Van Dam says a high-pressure system is shunting a cold front from the most vulnerable areas.
3: Look at Athens, Greece. Even though we saw a dip in our temperatures, we go above average through the first parts of next week. More of the same for other locations across Western and Central Europe.
2: The government set its sights on wild goats, with a culling competition beginning today. Entrants can submit the tails of wild goats they have humanely shot to go into the draw to win $60,000 worth of prizes. Hunting and Fishing Minister James Meagher says it's an opportunity for aspiring and experienced hunters to head into the outdoors and do their part for conservation. The competition runs until late November in partnership with DOC and the Deer Stalkers Association. That's news.
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6: In sport, cold weather in Glasgow made the women's pole vault final a tactical affair as Eliza McCartney leaped her way to Commonwealth Games gold and Imogen Ayres the bronze. McCartney beat Australian favourite Nina Kennedy on countback after clearing 4.65 metres on her first attempt in a competition made difficult by cold conditions and a crosswind. Eliza McCartney said she didn't know what it would take to medal today on Sky.
7: It was one of those things where it could be 480 plus to win, or at all the conditions, it could be raining, it could just be... So you just don't know, and it just comes down to what can you do.
6: Kiwi Ryan Wood returns to the scene of his maiden supercars win this weekend, hoping to carry last year's Perth success into his new Toyota Supra. Race 1 of the Perth 440 is at 4:45pm. That's sport. I'm Sandy Hodge.
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8: Well, it's a gorgeous fine day around the Coromandel Peninsula and Hauraki District today. Westerlies turning southeasterly with a high of 14, minus 1 overnight. It's a bit of a chilly one. Fine tomorrow again with southerlies turning westerly in the afternoon. Rain forecast southeast 10 knots, rising to 20 late this afternoon. Northerly swell, half a metre dying out.

The Weeknd and Daft Punk, I Feel It Coming on Coromandel CFM. It's the 1st of August 2026. 20 weeks until Christmas, 146 days. Daylight saving starts on the last Sunday in September when the clocks spring forward an hour. Yep, last month in winter, and you can feel it tonight with minus one coming your way. Jesse Jones now, right here, right now on your local station. 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It's Coromandel CFM.

0: I'm Odell and lovely to Coromandel CFM. Day 8 of the Commonwealth Games in Glasgow, New Zealand have added to our medal haul with Eliza McCartney winning gold in the pole vault event. Imogen Ayres taking the bronze medal. And so far we've got, 25 medals, isn't it? 7 gold, 10 silver and 8 bronze. Doing very, very well. It's nice to be able to watch the Commonwealth Games and see our athletes doing extremely well overseas. So here, day 8 today. We are 2 minutes away from the Eagles. Take It Easy, a great song on your local station. It's Coromandel CFM.
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1: This is CFM's Week in News Review. Supporters of establishing a fixed-site mammogram unit on the Coromandel Peninsula are now being asked to sign a petition directed at the Minister of Health. Despite raising $350,000 to secure the funding for the unit, those behind the project now have to prove to Breast Screening Aotearoa and Breast Screen Midland that Eastern Coromandel residents really want the service. Copies of the petition are available in shops from Tairua to Coromandel Town and across Whitianga. Decisions on potential council amalgamations are looming. Justin Tuberin reported that mayors across the region are under time crunch to decide who to partner with as the amalgamation date sits a week and a half away. Both Thames Coromandel and Hauraki District Councils are set to decide on Tuesday who their final submissions will include. More detail on the CFM website and Facebook page. With all the talk about potential changes to our councils, one thing is set to remain the same for Thames Coromandel residents. When it comes to voting at the next council elections, then the single first-past-the-post system is set to apply. Fuel went past $3 a litre for the cost of 91-octane petrol across the region. If you were between Mercury Bay and Hauraki Plains, companies were charging between $3.01 and $3.19. Diesel prices were a little easier on the pocket, the price range being $2.64 to $2.81 a litre. There is still a long way to go in both improving and managing the state of our coastal waterways and rivers. According to former Hauraki Gulf Forum chairman and current Hauraki mayor Toby Adams, when addressing the Coromandel Colville Business Association, he stressed both the economic and leisure significance of the Gulf, including the Firth of Thames and surrounding harbours, and the need to look after them. It is going to be a question of wait and hope following the collapse of the company behind the Ngātia North subdivision on the Hauraki Plains, with Ngātia Development Limited having been placed in receivership owing nearly $6 million. The estimated $40 million housing project is on the market. A group of Whitianga artists are now the holders of the Holdsworth Charitable Trust Scholarship Award. This was presented at the National IHC Art Awards. Artists in the making, comprising of Paige McPherson, Brian Jarvie and Carolyn Tatum-Brown, now have their works on display at the Webb Gallery in Wellington. Jenny and Holmes is ready to build your Coromandel dream home. I'm John Freer for Coromandel CFM.
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3: Catherine Henderson was one mother who understood the need for a hospital in the Mercury Bay district. Except for some family assistance, she was left largely on her own in Whitianga to look after the family, which in 1885 numbered five children aged from 6 months to 8 years. Her husband was a bush cook and was back in the hills. Catherine did not notice young Henry and Alfred straying off into the nearby bush to play. Finding some tutu shoots, Henry began to feed his brother generously while munching on a lesser amount himself. After returning home, both boys became ill. Fortunately for Alf, probably because he had eaten far more than Henry, his stomach decided to reject the poisonous leaves and up they all came. But Henry was not so lucky. His frantic mother could do nothing to ease his condition. In desperation, she consulted an elderly Māori. Kapai, you cut him, was his advice. This was a cure often used on cattle when poisoned by the tutu. The cut inflicted had to be deep enough to make them bleed. You cut him, she pleaded, but he would not. Shaking his head, he replied, not cut the Pākehā child. Henry died after an illness which lasted for 18 hours.
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0: Great song from T Swims. It's The Door, Coromandel CFM on your Saturday afternoon with Michelle. Whangamata's surf team have returned from Hawaii after a hugely successful trip. The girls' team of India Kennings, Lola Grube and Zalia Wiper took out the female team's division of the Honua World Cup of Junior Surfing. Congratulations! The girls beat teams from all around the world to secure the title in what was easily the heaviest swell these students have surfed. So congratulations, girls, and a huge thanks to all those parents, teachers, supporters and sponsors who made that trip possible.
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Brian Adams, Melanie C, when you're gone on Coromandel CFM, and it's time for me to go. I'll catch you back next Saturday from 8 till 1 with our CFM garage sale with Garage Doors 2000 Coromandel from 9 till 11. New sport weather coming your way shortly, and the Mockers have a good Saturday afternoon. Don't forget, but chilly night tonight, 1st of August 2026, and doing well in the Commonwealth Games in Glasgow on day 8. Which we're so proud of our Aotearoa athletes are. Have a good week, won't you? Catch you back next Saturday.

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0: Walk the talk.
1: I heard some reports coming from Gaza that Hamas played with the idea that maybe they will move the weapons from one warehouse to another. That's not disarmament.
0: An animal rights charity is happy to see an end to the injuries that come with greyhound racing. The final commercial races were held yesterday, with a bill passed in April meaning racing's officially banned. The Greyhound Transition Agency will oversee the closure of the industry and the rehoming of around 1,400 racing dogs. Safe campaign manager Emma Brody says dogs have faced a range of injuries from races for too long. That's news.
2: You may have heard them before. You may even have been to an event where they were playing. Now is your chance to experience Saltwood in an exclusive event on Saturday, August 22nd at the Kōtunu Hall. 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
0: In sports, FIFA has scrapped the controversial plan to sell stakes in its biggest tournaments to private equity investors. President Gianni Infantino says the proposal has become too divisive and it's no longer in the interest of its original objective. This after several confederations rejected the idea. New Zealand Football registered their disagreement with the proposal around 20 minutes before FIFA confirmed it had been dropped. And a triple header of MPC action to light up the opening week this afternoon. Counties Manukau welcome Taranaki Te Pukekohe from 2:05. Southland Stag Day rivalry match against Otago takes over Invercargill's Rugby Park from 5 p.m. before a classic MPC rivalry matchup sees Canterbury host Auckland from 7:10. That's sport. I'm Sandy Hodge.
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5: Mainly fine today and southeasterly is developing with highs of 14 and overnight it's cold again, a low of -1. For Sunday, fine. Some morning frosts and southerlies turning to easterly in the afternoon. Sunday is reaching a high, I guess it's a high, of 13 degrees. Out on the water now. Southerly 10 knots, rising to southeast 15 knots throughout the afternoon, then rising to southeast 20 knots early this evening, and then to 25 knots gusting, 35 knots north of Slipper Island for a time late in the evening. Sea becoming rough this evening, with a northerly swell of 0.5 metre dying out.
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Taylor Swift on the Coromandel's CFM. Very good afternoon to you. Holden Oates kicking off our 1 o'clock hour. Queen is on the way next. Tony Charles a little bit later on in the hour as well. But right now, All Saints, Pure Shoes on CFM.

0: 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Very good afternoon to you. 95.1, 94.0 and online anywhere at cfm.co.nz. Tony Childs and Diesel on the way next.
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0: 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Allegedly, everybody wants to rule the world. Not so keen on the idea myself. 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
1: 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She don't

That's Dragon and Western Girls on the Coromandel CFM. Blessed Union of Souls and Hey Leonardo before that one. Coming up to 2 o'clock, some new sport and weather all on the way pretty shortly. Here's Blue Control now. 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
2: In this update, Spain has deployed military personnel to the tip of Africa after thousands breached Morocco's border, with at least nine dying in the attempt. Tens of thousands of migrants have entered the autonomous enclave of Ceuta, with many swimming and using inflatables to travel to the site, which is part of the European Union. European Council on Foreign Relations co-chair Carl Bildt told CNN it's hard to believe authorities didn't know in advance.
3: I personally find it inconceivable that the Moroccan authorities would not be at the least aware of...

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5: In sport, plans to sell off stakes in World Cups and other major FIFA competitions to private investors have been dumped after mounting pressure worldwide. Member associations had been offered $40 million if they backed the proposal for private investment, but UEFA and CONCACAF and the Asian Confederation all rejected the idea. President Gianni Infantino says it has become clear the project has created divisions of nature that are no longer in the interest of the original objective. New Zealand Football registered its disapproval of the concept just minutes before it was axed. Lydia Ko will start the third round six shots off the lead at the Women's Open Championship Golf Major at Royal Lytham and St Anne's. Ko is one under after two rounds and a share of 14th. That's sport. I'm Sandy Hodge.
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6: Mainly fine today and southeasterlies developing with highs of 14 and overnight it's cold again, a low of -1. For Sunday, fine. Some morning frosts and southerlies turning to easterly in the afternoon. Sunday is reaching a high, I guess it's a high, of 13 degrees. Out on the water now. Southerly 10 knots, rising to southeast 15 knots throughout the afternoon, then rising to southeast 20 knots early this evening, and then to 25 knots gusting, 35 knots north of Slipper Island for a time late in the evening. Sea becoming rough this evening, with a northerly swell of half a metre dying out.
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Katy Perry and Firework on the Coromandel's CFM. Such a good anthem song, that one. Borderline Kiwi stuff on the way next. Right now, R.A.M. This is Everybody Hurts.

0: Good Line and Watching It Burn on the Coromandel CFM REM Everybody Hurts before that one. Playing the best music Friday. Very good afternoon to you. Eric Clapton, as well as one from the 90s, Mary Mary, on the way next.
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1: 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So they've got some spot prizes and raffles and a cash bar, as well as some music as well. So beat the winter blues with a fun afternoon out. If you do wish to sit as a group, you'll need to buy your tickets together. Seating is numbered as well. So you can find out more by getting in touch with the Fitzyanga Eyesight. 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

0: The Chainsmokers and Halsey, that is Closer. And the Holidaymakers before that with Sweet Lovers on the Coromandel's CFM. Very good afternoon to you, playing the best music variety across the Coromandel Peninsula and Hauraki Plains. Two easy frequencies as well, 95.1 and 94.0. Charles and Eddie on the way next. And if you've ever thought about getting your business out there and others, you know, hearing about your business, have a listen to this.
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13: 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The best music variety in the Coromandel. 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

The Jay Giles Band and Centrefold, Charles and Eddie. Would I Lie to You, playing the best music variety on the Coromandel CFM this lovely Saturday afternoon here on the peninsula. So nice at the moment. Carly Binding now. 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Up next.

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2: In this update, services for South Auckland's new Drury and Pairata train stations are due to begin tomorrow following a ribbon-cutting ceremony today. Rail Minister Winston Peters, Auckland Minister Simon Watts and Councillor Andy Baker are among the 90 people in attendance. Isaiah Epidingo is there.
3: The three officials are praising the transport hub's ability to unlock growth for the area and ease the community's travel times. Trains are running in the background, and Winston Peters has reassured attendees that major network closures will not be an issue that affects users, and he says plans are underway to connect the rest of the city.
2: Italy's government is being slammed, tightening its border with Spain due to concerns of illegal migration. It comes as about 50,000 people tried crossing Spain's border from Morocco this week, with at least 57 migrants.

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4: In sport, FIFA's grand plan to sell off stakes of the World Cups and other major competitions has been torpedoed after widespread backlash. President Gianni Infantino has admitted defeat over the concept to sell stakes to a company which would run the commercial and operational aspects of its events. Infantino's position is now expected to come under further examination after being forced to walk back the idea. And Taranaki have an early 10-0 lead over Counties Manukau in the first of this afternoon's NPC games in Pukekohe. The All Blacks have been formally welcomed to Cape Town with an open event at DHL Stadium, where they'll play their opening match against the Stormers. Around 5,000 fans gathered to greet the All Blacks on Friday afternoon local time. That's sport. I'm Sandy Hodge.
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5: Mainly fine today and southeasterlies developing with highs of 14 and overnight it's cold again, a low of minus 1. For Sunday, fine. Some morning frosts and southerlies turning to easterly in the afternoon. Sunday is reaching a high, I guess it's a high, of 13 degrees. Out on the water now. Southerly 10 knots, rising to southeast 15 knots throughout the afternoon, then rising to southeast 20 knots early this evening, and then to 25 knots gusting, 35 knots north of Slipper Island for a time late in the evening. Sea becoming rough this evening, with a northerly swell of half a metre dying out.

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1: All right, and it is time to get local. In fact, I'm a little bit excited for this one. This is the first play of a song here on CFM, Jacob and James. Now, both Jacob and James separately have done work experience with us here at CFM, joining us in our studios across the Coromandel Peninsula. And both were super interested in how it all works. So it was great to show them, you know, a little bit behind the scenes of radio. And then, yeah, they've also recorded this song together. So Jacob and James, take it away. This is Arrow, first play, new music on here on CFM.

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6: 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Yep. 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Because they are.
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I love that song so much. That's a good sing-along one. 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

0: Atomic Kitten, Hole Again, Dead or Alive, you spin me round before that on the Coromandel's CFM. Very good afternoon to you if you're just tuning in on this lovely Saturday afternoon here on the Coromandel Peninsula and Hauraki Plains. Rod Stewart, Tina Turner on the way next, and also on the way tomorrow from 5 o'clock, Rob Walker's in the studio.
1: G'day!

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0: on the Coromandel's CFM, Rod Stewart, Tina Turner, and It Takes Two before that one. Hey, that is it from me today. I will catch you again on Tuesday evening. I will catch you again on Monday afternoon from 2. I am filling in for Rob. And then again, of course, on Tuesday evening as well. There we go. I'm glad I remembered that. I'm going to pop that in my calendar now. Ruby's with you next. Here's Dido here with me on CFM.
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2: In this update, the US president's confident Israel will agree to end the war in Gaza. A senior Hamas official told CNN they'd hand over their weapons after agreeing to a deal with the US-backed Board of Peace. But Israel's UN ambassador, Danny Dannon, says its troops won't be pulled unless the militant group actually disarms. Donald Trump says it's a great breakthrough and Israel's very happy about it.
3: Will it go through its ups and downs? It's a very complex situation over there. The people are very complex and difficult.
2: The country's veterinary association says it's disheartened by the government giving private fireworks sales the all clear. It confirmed this week it won't be changing any laws, despite a cross-party parliamentary committee unanimously recommending a full ban in May. Association President Dr. Robert Mills says it's disappointing and makes the issue even more urgent.
4: I will see dogs especially get heavily traumatised. I've attended horses that have run through fences. It's preventable distress.
2: That's news.

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2: In sport, Taranaki have a 17-5 lead in the second spell of the first of the day's MPC games against Counties Manukau in Pukekohe. Southland and Otago square off from 5pm in Invercargill before Canterbury hosts Auckland at 7:10pm. Matt Payne will start on the pole for both of today's supercars races at the Perth Super 440. The Kiwi driver has topped the timesheets in both qualifying sessions.
3: It's back-to-back Saturday Boost Mobile Pole Awards to the flying Kiwi, Matt Payne.
4: Good job, mate. Solid.
5: Awesome job, guys. Really good couple of qualifying sessions. Double pole.
2: The opening race is underway at 4:45pm. The Warriors visit the Gold Coast Titans in the NRL from 5pm. That's sport. I'm Sandy Hodge.
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6: Good afternoon. It's mainly fine today with passing cloud and some southeasterlies. It's a high of 14 degrees today with a chilly overnight low of zero.
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It's Cora Mandel's best music variety at CFM and Cheryl Crow, Soak Up the Sun. This is Ruby on your Saturday afternoon. Hope you're having a fantastic weekend so far. Always sort of makes up for it, doesn't it, these nice sunny days from such a chilly morning. There's been some very chilly mornings. I live over in Pooterdy and it's been very, very hard to wake up sometimes in the morning. Hey, we've got lots of great music coming up this hour to keep you entertained on your Saturday. Keep that vibe going. New Zealand's Hannah May is coming up, but right now it's a throwback to the 90s, another one of my favourites. It's Matchbox 20. It's Push on Cora Mandel's CFM.

0: Cora Mandel's Best Music Variety at CFM with Hannah May, her single You and I. Very cold mornings, I mentioned earlier, been very chilly, and if you need a top up before winter's over, CFM and Uppercuts Firewood Suppliers are giving away 6 cubic metres of premium hot mix firewood delivered straight to your door. 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T's and C's apply for that, and the winner is drawn Friday the 14th of August. Back to the music. Very shortly, Billy Joel coming up on CFM.
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The FM, it's Billy Joel, Moving Out, also known as Anthony's Song. We've got Loverboy coming up very shortly, as well as what's happening in and around the Coromandel. Stay tuned for our community notices. Right now, though, it's brother and sisters, siblings, band, The Cause. I always wonder when I see people that are in bands or married or anything like that, I wonder what it's like behind the scenes, you know, while they're waiting to come on, or what it's like behind the stage, if there's a lot of, you know, because when it's siblings, you know, there's always a bit more heightened emotion. So always puzzles my mind when I see that it's siblings playing in a band together. That's enough talking. It's The Cause, Forgiven Not Forgotten, CFM.

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0: Coromandel CFM and Ireland band The Script with their 2010 single For the First Time, which is kind of ironic because it's also the first time they made a number one in their own country. So I wonder if it's that little bit more special. And if you love a little bit of music trivia like me, stars Eve Hewson. She's an actress, also the daughter of U2 frontman Bono. She's one of the main characters in the music video. So if you're ever doing a trivia night, anything fun like that, and they ask you that question, you'll know the answer. Hey, we're heading back to the music very shortly. Joe Cocker coming up on CFM.
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Coromandel CFM, it's Mr. Mister with Kyrie. We've got the news, sport and weather coming up very shortly at 5 o'clock. Mental as anything is still to come, but right now it's the Babysitter's Circus. Everything's going to be all right. Coromandel CFM.

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2: In this update, four people are dead and more than a dozen are injured following a Russian ballistic missile strike in Ukraine's capital city, Kyiv. The attack comes as the United States backs out of its idea to license the production of air defense interceptors to Ukraine. Fire and Emergency New Zealand says it won't be sending staff to Europe, where ferocious flames continue to rage in parts of France and Spain. The fires in France alone now cover more than 1,600 square kilometres, roughly the size of Stewart Island. Fire and Emergency says it has reciprocal operation agreements with Australia, the US and Canada, but not Europe. A big hospitality boost this month for our two biggest cities. Wellington, Honour Plate and Birvana are underway. More than 100 operators are part of Auckland's Restaurant Month. A celebration of 40 years of homosexual law reform in Wellington today. Archives New Zealand, Queer Archives Aotearoa and Ngātahunga Sound and Vision have hosted an event to mark the anniversary of the law's passing in 1986. That's news.
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0: past 7 this evening. The Warriors have made a change in the centres for this afternoon's visit to the Gold Coast Titans, with Adam Pompey to come off the interchange. Laka Halasima has been asked to start in the centres in the 17 jersey instead, after originally being named on the bench. Play is just getting underway on the Gold Coast. That's sport. I'm Joe Gilfillan.
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2: Good afternoon. It's mainly fine today with passing cloud and some southeasterlies. A high of 14 degrees with an overnight low of 0.

Cora Mandel's best music variety at CFM. Kian, Somewhere Only We Know. Beautiful song. Hey, we've got Supertramp coming up very shortly right now, though. Sophie B. Hawkins, Cora Mandel's CFM.

0: Cora Mandel's Best Music Variety at CFM. Supertramp, the logical song, released in 1979. That's how old the song is, but it's kind of timeless to me. So Roger Hodgson, he wrote the track, said he based it on his 10 years at a strict British boarding school, trying to show how formal education strips away childhood wonder to make kids sensible, responsible, practical. If you know the song well, that's in the song. And he said he noticed it because he was watching old home movies, and he said he looked like a joyful child and then turned into a stressed teenager. So that's how he came up with the song. Very interesting sort of story behind it. And what makes it even cooler, Paul McCartney named it as his favourite song of 1979. How cool is that? I wouldn't even care about anything else if Paul McCartney loved my music. Hey, we're heading back to the music very shortly. Brian Ferry coming up on CFM.
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Cora Mandel's best music variety at CFM and New Zealand's Tim Finn. No thunder, no fire, no rain. This is Ruby on your Saturday afternoon. We've got the news, sport and weather coming up very shortly at 6 o'clock. U2 is still to come, but right now it's another high school banger. It's Blue, All Rise on CFM.

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2: In this update, a doctor in Gaza is calling for peace between Israel and Hamas to be reached soon. Hamas has agreed to disarm if Israeli forces fully withdraw from Gaza. Israel says troops will not leave until Hamas disarms. Dr. James Smith says Palestinians are in urgent need of a ceasefire, with most in poor health from famine. A shorter wait for checking moles and skin spots, even reducing the cost for some. The government's upskilling GPs to deal with skin cancers. Royal College of GPs President Luke Bradford says this will be funded for those with dangerous cancers. 3D models could help growers better predict the size of their crop before harvest. University of Canterbury is developing AI technology which helps identify, measure and track fruit hidden behind dense foliage. Researcher Dr. Richie Ellingham says it opens the door to automating almost any repetitive manual task. Work is now underway upgrading parts of the mountains to see Ruapehu to Whanganui cycle trail. Mangapuru is up first, followed in 2.5 months by the Kaifakoka section. That's news.
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2: In sport, the Warriors held a 14-6 lead over the Titans moments ago in their NRL game on the Gold Coast late in the first half. Otago's already on track for a huge win over neighbours Southland in their NPC rugby game in Invercargill. Moments ago, Otago led 22-0 late in the first half. Earlier, Taranaki beat Counties Monaco 25 in Pukekohe. Later, Canterbury hosts Auckland in Christchurch from 10 past 7. The Wellington Saints had a stunning semi-final upset in the National Basketball League, posting a 112-69 away win over the table-topping Auckland Tuatara. The Saints travel to play the winner of tomorrow's Canterbury Rams versus Southland Sharks matchup in the grand final next Sunday. That's sport. I'm Joe Gilfillan.
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Cara Mandel, CFM, Gabriella, Kill Me with Sweet About Me. Australian, if I believe, loved that song when it first came out. Hey, it's Ruby with you on your Saturday afternoon. Hope you're enjoying your weekend so far. You know, the upside of those morning frosts is it's been some beautiful sunny days at the moment. We're farming over in Purity, so even though it's very frosty, it's not so bad as you get through the day as that sun sort of, you know, takes a bit of reprieve, takes a bit of cold out of the ground. We've got Kotori coming up very shortly. Right now, though, it's M People's Sight for Sore Eyes. Coromandel CFM.

0: 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Cottery, New Zealand's Cottery, Lay Your Head, their single release this year. One of those songs I find, you know, I heard it the first time and I liked it and I played it and I started humming it during the day, and before you know it, it was one of my favourite songs on my playlist, listening to repeat in the car. 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We're pretty big on gratitude, and each month we're going to be gifting a Flowers on Pollen bouquet to someone in our community who could use a little kindness. 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Very important when you head to our page to make sure you click on the link to enter. It's drawn on the last day of the month, so you've got plenty of time. 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LaBelle is coming up on Coromandel CFM.
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Cora Mandel's Best Music Variety at CFM. LaBelle with her 1974 version of Lady Marmalade. Very popular song, Lady Marmalade. It's been covered dozens of times. There's over 45 official credited cover versions. Of course, it was first recorded by the 11th Hour in 1974, but made famous by, you guessed it, LaBelle. It was Patti LaBelle, Nonna Hendrix and Sarah Dash, and it hit number one on the US Billboard Hot 100 in March 1975, 1 year after the 11th Hour released it. We're heading back to the music very shortly. The Bangles are coming up, as well as what's happening in and around the Coromandel. Stay tuned for our community notices coming up next on CFM. Right now, though, it's Duran Duran, Come Undone.

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1: 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If you wish to sit as a group, please buy your tickets together as seating is numbered and you don't want to miss out. It's held at the Mercury Bay Bowling Club, 8th of August, 11 a.m. till 2 p.m. Tickets are now available at Whitianga Eyesight. I've got a feeling that one's going to sell out. Hey, that's it for our community notices. Back to the music very shortly. Dee Dee Smash is coming up on CFM.

0: It's Cora Mandel's Best Music Variety at CFM. Bruno Mars, When I Was Your Man. Hey, now listen, if you're using the winter to get on top of some DIY at home, have a bit of a and think about finding better ways to lift heavy items. Now, this is a terrible reference, but I always remember watching Ren and Stimpy when I was younger, and one of the lines in it was, bend with your knees, not your back. And I never understood what that meant as a child until I got a little bit older. I'm in my, well, it doesn't matter how old I am, but I'm a bit older now, and when I go to lift things, I can tell just by holding it whether or not it's going to be something I can lift. So I've invested in like a garden trolley. It's like a big metal trolley with four wheels, and if I go to sort of grab the thing, I go, have a think about it, and I chuck it in the garden trolley instead and put it along. Doesn't take that much effort. It's way easier, and I'm not rested up on the couch with a sore back for the rest of winter. If you want to follow the Safer Cora Mandel Facebook page for more tips from ACC. Back to the music very shortly. Blind Melon coming up on CFM.
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It's Cora Mandel, CFM, it's OMD. If you leave, well, is that for me? Because it's time for me to go. I hope you've had a fabulous time. I hope you have a fabulous weekend. We've got the new sport and weather coming up very shortly at 7 o'clock. INXS and Jimmy Barnes, now this a duo, coming up very shortly. Right now, though, I remember when this song came out on Video Hits one Sunday morning. Loved them. Loved the song when it first came out. And I think New Zealand just has some amazing music, new and old. It's Golden Horse. Maybe tomorrow, CFM.

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1: Good evening. Minus one overnight tonight. A bit of a chilly one. Fine tomorrow with southerlies turning westerly in the afternoon. Marine forecast southeast 20 knots but 25 north of Slipper Island, easing to southerly 10 knots early, becoming westerly 10 knots late. Easterly swell 1 metre developing for a time.

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1: Well, good evening. Bit of a chilly one overnight with minus one. Fine tomorrow. Southerlies turning westerly in the afternoon. Marine forecast now southeast 20 knots, but 25 north of Slipper Island. Easing to southerly 10 knots early, becoming westerly 10 knots late. Easterly swell 1 metre, developing for a time.

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1: Good evening, minus one overnight. Fine tomorrow, southerlies turning westerly in the afternoon. Marine forecast, southeast 20 knots but 25 north of Slipper Island. Easing to southerly 10 knots early, becoming westerly 10 knots late. Easterly swell, 1 metre developing for a time.
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1: Good evening, minus one overnight tonight. Fine tomorrow, southerlies turning westerly in the afternoon. Marine forecast now, southeast 20 knots, but 25 north of Slipper Island, easing to southerly 10 knots early, becoming westerly 10 knots late. Easterly swell 1 metre developing for a time.

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1: Good evening. Minus one overnight tonight, so a bit of a chilly one. Fine tomorrow. Southerlies turning westerly in the afternoon. Rain forecast now, southeast 20 knots, but 25 north of Slipper Island. Easing to southerly 10 knots early, becoming westerly 10 knots late. Easterly swell 1 metre, developing for a time.

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0: Well, you sure are a funny kid, Johnny. 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So tell me, what kind of boy are you, Johnny?

0: Countdown. It's August 1985. It's just the soul. Featuring the Dynamic Hypnotics. And Madonna. And New Zealand's own The Mockers. One Black Friday. This week's New Zealand Retro Weekly Top 40 Countdown. 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
2: In this update, the death of a person found unresponsive in an Auckland waterway yesterday will be referred to the coroner. Police say they were called to Mount Wellington's Panama Road just before 4:30pm following reports of a person in the water. They say the person was pronounced dead shortly after. The Rail Minister is celebrating two new Auckland train stations coming in on time and under budget. Services for Drury and Pairata train stations begin today, following yesterday's ribbon-cutting ceremony. Each station provides two platforms, 350 car parks and bus connections, with services running every 10 minutes in peak times. Minister Winston Peters says infrastructure must come before growth, not years afterwards.
3: This would have been built years ago. That's the reality, but at least it's being built now. The next one's on target. And the great thing here, look at the car park here and all these people having the ability to shorten their travel now and get off the main roads.
2: A researcher is calling for nationwide fluoridation of our drinking water supply. Canterbury University analysis of oral health data of four-year-olds found significantly higher rates of tooth decay among children living in non-fluoridated areas. Associate Professor Tim Chambers says fluoridation is the last line of dental defence for kids.
4: There's only a certain proportion of the population that are brushing their teeth daily. And even for those that are brushing their teeth, given the food environment with excess sugar, community water fluoridation is still effective for those kids as well.
2: Seven climbers are still missing on Pakistan's Broad Peak, after an avalanche in the last few days. The seven are part of a group of 10 climbers that were in the area when the disaster struck. The remains of climbers from Oman, Nepal and the US have been found. The BBC's Caroline Davies says search efforts will continue when the weather allows.
5: Rescuers have reportedly seen other climbers using their search drones on the mountain, but they haven't been able to verify who they are or what their condition is.
2: That's news.
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2: Turning to sports, and the Silver Ferns are through to netball's gold medal match at the Commonwealth Games in Glasgow after an emphatic 61-54 win over England. But the Ferns' finals opponent is a big surprise. They'll play Jamaica after the Sunshine Girls downed defending champs Australia 46-45. At the Velodrome, Elise Andrews has earned bronze in the 1 kilometre time trial. No joy for New Zealand in the track points race, with Ellie Wollaston, the best of the three Kiwis, in fourth place. At the judo, Moira de Villiers has lost her contest for bronze. Richie Mo'unga has delivered the match-winning try and conversion in Canterbury's 38-31 win over Auckland in rugby's NPC. And the Warriors are back in winning form in the NRL, crushing the Titans 42-6 on the Gold Coast. That's sport. I'm Carlia Strong.
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10: 6:05, nice to see you. Weather for today, checking out the Whirianga area first of all. We have got fine weather with southerlies turning westerly this afternoon. Mainly fine weather again tomorrow with a chance of a shower in the morning and westerlies developing in the morning as well. Tuesday, the long range forecast shows mainly fine weather, a chance of a shower until the afternoon and southwesterly winds. And overnight low of 1 degree and a high of 13 degrees today. Temps good morning. We've got fine today and southeasterlies turning a southwest this morning. Mainly fine tomorrow, chance of a shower in the morning and southwesterlies developing in the morning as well. And let's see here, Tuesday, mainly fine weather, chance of a shower until the afternoon and southwesterlies dying out in the evening. And overnight low of 2 degrees and a high of 12 degrees today. The marine forecast today for Colville, southeast 25 knots, easing southerly 15 knots early and then variable 10 knots later, rough sea easing. The outlook for Monday is variable 10 knots becoming southwest 20 knots early. For plenty today, southeast of 20 knots, easing to variable 10 knots early. And for Monday, variable 10 knots, becoming westerly 20 knots early. 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Good morning.

The Game of Love, Carlos Santana and Michelle Branch. Good morning, 6:14. It's your local radio station, the Coromandel CFM Sunday Breakfast with Alex. 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

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Wake me up before you go-go. It is Wham, our local news and review. Thanks to Ginny and Holmes is coming up next, taking us there. A bit of peaceful, easy feeling. It's the Eagles, Sunday morning with Alex here on CFM. Good morning.

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1: This is CFM's Week in News Review. Supporters of establishing a fixed-site mammogram unit on the Coromandel Peninsula are now being asked to sign a petition directed at the Minister of Health. Despite raising $350,000 to secure the funding for the unit, those behind the project now have to prove to Breast Screening Aotearoa and Breast Screen Midland that Eastern Coromandel residents really want the service. Copies of the petition are available in shops from Tairua to Coromandel Town and across Whitianga. Decisions on potential council amalgamations are looming. Justin Tuberin reported that mayors across the region are under time crunch to decide who to partner with as the amalgamation date sits a week and a half away. Both Thames Coromandel and Hauraki District Councils are set to decide on Tuesday who their final submissions will include. More detail on the CFM website and Facebook page. With all the talk about potential changes to our councils, one thing is set to remain the same for Thames Coromandel residents. When it comes to voting at the next council elections, then the single first-past-the-post system is set to apply. Fuel went past $3 a litre for the cost of 91-octane petrol across the region. If you were between Mercury Bay and Hauraki Plains, companies were charging between $3.01 and $3.19. Diesel prices were a little easier on the pocket, the price range being $2.64 to $2.81 a litre. There is still a long way to go in both improving and managing the state of our coastal waterways and rivers. According to former Hauraki Gulf Forum chairman and current Hauraki mayor Toby Adams, when addressing the Coromandel Colville Business Association, he stressed both the economic and leisure significance of the Gulf, including the Firth of Thames and surrounding harbours, and the need to look after them. It is going to be a question of wait and hope following the collapse of the company behind the Ngātia North subdivision on the Hauraki Plains, with Ngātia Development Limited having been placed in receivership owing nearly $6 million. The estimated $40 million housing project is on the market. A group of Whitianga artists are now the holders of the Holdsworth Charitable Trust Scholarship Award. This was presented at the National IHC Art Awards. Artists in the making, comprising of Paige McPherson, Brian Jarvie and Carolyn Tatum Brown, now have their works on display at the Webb Gallery in Wellington. Jenny and Holmes is ready to build your Coromandel dream home. I'm John Freer for Coromandel CFM.
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The winner will be drawn Friday, the 14th of August. G'day.

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2: In this update, praise for Kiwi Rail investment in South Auckland as two new train stations open today. The stations in Drury and Pairata will connect to the Southern Line and provide for the rapidly growing area. It's been more than 50 years since Drury's had a station, and it's hoped it will mean less hours stuck on the southern motorway for locals. Franklin Local Board Chair Alan Cole says the community has been really supportive of the new stations.
3: There's quite a lot that I expect we'll actually be using both those new stations from day one because they'll be actually closer to them.
2: Police want the public's help to find the driver of a vehicle involved in a Wellington crash in April, which wrote off a mobility scooter. The crash occurred on Anzac Day at a pedestrian crossing at the intersection of Dixon and Taranaki streets just before midnight. The mobility scooter rider was also injured. Police want to hear from anyone who may have information about the driver or who may have witnessed the collision. A feeling pest management has been excluded from the bird flu discussion. Newly announced legislation requires all farmers with more than 100 birds to create a plan to prevent and manage the disease. New Zealand has two confirmed cases of the H5N1 strain. Pest Management Association Councillor Paul Craddock says there is a risk rats can be infected, yet most coverage involves poultry farms and wildlife species. In the UK, Labour's Bev Craig has been elected as the Mayor of Greater Manchester. Craig takes the spot vacated by now Prime Minister Andy Burnham, almost doubling the by-election vote count of Reform UK candidate Sian Astley. Craig, the former leader of Manchester City Council, now takes charge across the 10 boroughs of Greater Manchester, but argues it's a shift for the greater good.
4: Yes, I'll always put Greater Manchester first in what I argue for, but I think it's an exciting opportunity for the whole country to be able to give power back to people that feel like it's been out of the reach for such a long time.
2: That's news.
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2: In sports, and the Silver Ferns have the chance to be Golden Ferns at the Commonwealth Games after beating England 61-54 in their Glasgow semi-final. Coach Dame Nolene Taurua found defensive pressure made life tough for the Roses.
7: Defensively, we worked really well, kept off the body when we needed to, but also attacked the intercept, so really pleasing, and they worked really hard.
2: The Ferns will tackle Jamaica in the final after the Sunshine Girls stunned Australia 46-45. The Warriors have maintained third place on the NRL table after a 42-6 blitzing of the Titans on the Gold Coast. Penrith's taking a giant stride towards the minor premiership with a 42-18 statement win over Canberra. And golfing icon Dame Lydia Ko is 12th equal after three rounds of the Women's Open Major in England. That's sport. I'm Carly Strong.
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10: It's a few minutes after 7 o'clock. Good morning. A fine day today. Whitianga and southerlies turning westerly this afternoon. Mainly fine tomorrow with a chance of a shower in the morning and westerlies developing in the morning as well. Tuesday looking pretty good with a mainly fine day. There is a chance of a shower until the afternoon. Southwesterly winds fighting up again by Wednesday with light winds. 1 degrees our low and a high of 13 degrees today. Thames, good morning. Fine today for you as well with southeasterlies turning a southwester this morning. Mainly fine tomorrow with a chance of a shower in the morning and southwesterlies developing in the morning as well. A mainly fine day on Tuesday. Watch out for chances of showers until the afternoon. Southwesterlies dying out in the evening. And a look to Wednesday. Fine and light winds. An overnight low of 2 degrees and a high of 12 degrees today. The marine forecast today for Colville, first of all, southeast 25 knots, easing to southerly 15 knots early, then variable 10 knots later, rough sea easing. For Monday, variable 10 knots becoming southwest of 20 knots early. Plenty today, south east 20 knots, easing to variable 10 knots early, and for Monday, variable 10 knots becoming westerly 20 knots early. You're up to date with news, sport and weather. 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

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Rob Walker and the New Zealand Retro Weekly Top 40 Countdown. Coming up a little later on today at 5 p.m. Counting down another top 40 songs from years gone by. In the meantime, from Teddy Swims, this is The Door on CFM. Good morning.

0: Mike and the Mechanics, All I Need is a Miracle. 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One phone, one price, millions of completely different realities. The iPhone has quietly become one of the clearest symbols of global income equality, proving that where you're born can matter more than what you want to buy. 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

Looking back to the 1970s, Jackson Brown, he's running on empty. 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This is the Coromandel CFM playing the best music variety. If you're enjoying music from the 1970s, make sure to check out The 70 Show back for another week tomorrow night from 7 o'clock. In the meantime, he was working part-time in the Five and Dime. I guess it was before he's become famous as Prince. 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

Kiwi music from Diddy Smash, Devil You Know, your local radio station. This is the Coromandel CFM, wrapping up my part of your morning. Thank you very much for your company. From one AB to another, Mr. Alan Beagle coming up next hour. He's got music from Luther Vandross and Janet Jackson, the Brothers Stomp from a few years back, a real oldie from Bob Seger, got some Mark Anthony and the Eurythmics as well. You have yourself a great Sunday, and I will see you tomorrow night from 7 here on CFM.

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2: In this update, people living in Drury on the outskirts of Auckland will have more transport options from today. Two new train stations will open in Drury and Paerata on the Southern Line, which runs from the Waitemata station in central Auckland to Pukekohe. Both will have 350 car parks with the ability to go to 500 in future. A message to our landlords who may need to swap out their smoke alarms. Marcus Allen has more.
3: 10 years ago, requirements changed for all rental properties requiring new alarms to be photoelectric with batteries lasting at least 8 years. Fire and Emergency's Tom Ronaldson says landlords should check the manufacture date on installations, with most expiring after a decade. Those failing to have functioning alarms could be stung with a more than $7,000 fine.
2: A renowned mountaineer is among 10 people killed in an avalanche in Pakistan. Rescue efforts continue after an avalanche on Broad Peak 2 days ago, part of the Karakoram mountain range bordering Pakistan and China. The BBC's Caroline Davies says three victims have been named already.
4: And that includes Nirmal Purja, or known as Nims Dai, who is one of the most well-known faces of modern mountaineering.
2: The British Nepali climber served in the British Army and was known for scaling the world's 14 highest peaks in 2019. Political tensions are rising across Europe over the mass migrant crossing into Spain. The majority of the 60,000 migrants who crossed into the tiny enclave of Ceuta in North Africa have reportedly returned to Morocco. BBC correspondent Sarah Rainsford says Spain has lashed out at some EU countries, accusing them of a selfish response to the crisis.
5: The Italian government, of course, has moved to suspend its free movement of people between Spain and Italy as a result, and it is talking tough now itself, saying that wants a meeting to discuss what it's calling a security crisis in Europe.
2: That's news.
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2: Turning to sports, and New Zealand women's javelin thrower Tori Morby has thrown her way to a silver medal at the Commonwealth Games. Cyclist Elise Andrews has earned bronze in the 1 kilometre time trial, but there have been several near misses. Judokas Moira de Villiers and Noah Wallace have finished fourth, as has cyclist Ellie Wollaston in the track points race. The Silver Ferns will have a surprise opponent in netball's gold medal match at the Commonwealth Games, with Jamaica through after upsetting Australia by one goal in their semi-final. The Blues women have claimed their second straight Super Rugby Championships final with a 24-17 win over the Waratahs in Sydney. And Matt Payne and Ryan Wood have managed a 1-2 finish in the first race of Supercars Perth 440, with Payne claiming a second place finish in the later race. That's sport. I'm Carly Strong.
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8: And very good morning on the 2nd of August. If you're still in bed, good on you. Even better if someone's brought you a cup of tea or coffee or Milo. Fine with morning frosts. Southerlies turning westerly this afternoon up to 14, about 2 or at the moment. Oh, a bit better in Tairua, 6 currently. And the Coromandel Recreational Marine Forecast, southerly 10 knots easing to variable, 5 knots early afternoon. Southwest 10 knots developing late afternoon, sea slight. Fine, easterly swell half a metre developing for a time. I'm Alan Beagle. Thanks for joining us.
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0: Thank you, Passenger. About 8 minutes away from our celebration shout-outs with Flowers on Pollen in Thames. And helping us there shortly, Luther Vandross and Janet Jackson. The best things in life are free, certainly. After Cassie Henderson, CFM.

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1: August 2nd and happy birthday in Kiowa, AJ Angel. With love from Justine, your husband and your father of four too. Such a hard worker, evidently. Good on you, AJ. Mike Homfeld, it's your birthday today. Happy birthday, Mike. Not sure where you are, but love from Quinn, Connor, Nadine and Oreo. I wonder if Oreo is the cat or the dog in the household. And Grant Adams, hi to you, just for being a great, hard-working, devoted dad and husband in Matarangi. That is a very nice accolade. Graham Wood, 87 today in Thames. Congratulations, Graham. Happy birthday. And Deja Gray in Pyro, celebrating her third anniversary with her partner. Since getting together, they've made each other better in every way, she says. Both finished our respective qualifications in our careers, had our first baby. Our son's just turned two. Another little one on the way and about to make the big move to Aussie to hopefully fulfill their dream of owning their first home before 30 and raising their two little babes. Their third anniversary. Good on you, Deja. And partner, all the very best to you.
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5: 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And you suddenly remember what your indicator's for. Yep, seeing them means you're suddenly on your best behaviour. 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Because they are.
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Have a look at what happened during the last week, thanks to Jenny and Holmes, Coromandel, and Hauraki. Bob Seger first with the Silver Bullet Band and the old-time rock and roll. It's

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1: This is CFM's Week in News Review. Supporters of establishing a fixed-site mammogram unit on the Coromandel Peninsula are now being asked to sign a petition directed at the Minister of Health. Despite raising $350,000 to secure the funding for the unit, those behind the project now have to prove to Breast Screening Aotearoa and Breast Screen Midland that Eastern Coromandel residents really want the service. Copies of the petition are available in shops from Tairua to Coromandel Town and across Whitianga. Decisions on potential council amalgamations are looming. Justin Tuberin reported that mayors across the region are under time crunch to decide who to partner with as the amalgamation date sits a week and a half away. Both Thames Coromandel and Hauraki District Councils are set to decide on Tuesday who their final submissions will include. More detail on the CFM website and Facebook page. With all the talk about potential changes to our councils, one thing is set to remain the same for Thames Coromandel residents. When it comes to voting at the next council elections, then the single first-past-the-post system is set to apply. Fuel went past $3 a litre for the cost of 91-octane petrol across the region. If you were between Mercury Bay and Hauraki Plains, companies were charging between $3.01 and $3.19. Diesel prices were a little easier on the pocket, the price range being $2.64 to $2.81 a litre. There is still a long way to go in both improving and managing the state of our coastal waterways and rivers. According to former Hauraki Gulf Forum chairman and current Hauraki mayor Toby Adams, when addressing the Coromandel Colville Business Association, he stressed both the economic and leisure significance of the Gulf, including the Firth of Thames and surrounding harbours, and the need to look after them. It is going to be a question of wait and hope following the collapse of the company behind the Ngātia North subdivision on the Hauraki Plains, with Ngātia Development Limited having been placed in receivership owing nearly $6 million. The estimated $40 million housing project is on the market. A group of Whitianga artists are now the holders of the Holdsworth Charitable Trust Scholarship Award. This was presented at the National IHC Art Awards. Artists in the making, comprising of Paige McPherson, Brian Jarvie and Carolyn Tatum Brown, now have their works on display at the Webb Gallery in Wellington. Jenny and Holmes is ready to build your Coromandel dream home. I'm John Freer for Coromandel CFM.

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Drax Project, new song, 24-7, helping us up towards our news and sports checks at CFM. 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
2: In this update, a person has died after being hit by a car in Whanganui last night. Emergency services were called to Purity Street in Gonville just after 8.30 to report a car had hit a pedestrian near the intersection with Rogers Street. Despite medical attention, the pedestrian died at the scene and an investigation is underway. New research points to significantly higher rates of tooth decay among Kiwi kids living in non-fluoridated areas. Canterbury University analysed oral health data of 630,000 four-year-olds. The study also found Māori and Pacific children experience considerably higher rates of tooth decay than European kids. Associate Professor Tim Chambers says fluoridation isn't the silver bullet for dental health, but it makes a difference.
3: Essentially, we estimated that community water fluoridation, if it was rolled out for the rest of the country, would prevent around 4.5% of all dental caries for children.
2: Russia has launched another deadly missile attack on Ukraine's capital. At least 9 people have been killed after ballistic missiles struck Kyiv overnight, according to Ukrainian President Volodymyr Zelensky. He continues to press the US for more Patriot missile interceptors to defend against Russia's escalating air campaign. BBC correspondent Paul Adams says Donald Trump might not offer them up.
4: He said that there's a danger that this technology could be used by countries against the United States. And so it's not at all clear what President Trump is really prepared to offer Ukraine.
2: The Westpac rescue helicopter is challenging Kiwis to go the distance for life-saving missions. The back-to-base fundraiser encourages people to cover the distance of a real rescue helicopter mission throughout August. Canterbury West Coast Air Rescue Trust Chief Executive Anton Drazovic says every dollar raised helps keep helicopters flying and life-saving equipment up to date.
5: You want to know that you can go and have an adventure, and we're there to support you to make sure that if anything happens, we'll get you home safe.
2: That's news.
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2: Turning to sports now, and New Zealand women's javelin thrower Tori Morby has snared a silver medal at the Commonwealth Games. Morby told Sky Sport she's stoked with her effort after struggling with work, life and training balance.
8: This year has been extremely, extremely difficult for me, and yeah, I went out there tonight and just really believed that I could bring home some silverware, and I have, and yeah, it's an awesome feeling and I'm so proud.
2: Sam Tanner has finished 9th in the men's mile and was totally spent.
9: I got to be peaking at some crazy record high lactate levels right now.
2: Nicholas Southgate has finished 7th in the men's pole vault, with fellow Kiwi James Steyn 8th. The Silver Ferns are one win away from snapping a 16-year gold medal drought after beating England 61-54 to reach the Commonwealth Games final, where they'll play Jamaica. That's sport. I'm Carly Strong.
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10: Very good morning on August 2nd. Gee, that was an exciting semi-final last night, wasn't it, in Glasgow between the Silver Ferns and the English Roses, and the Ferns winning 61-54, so they're in the run for a gold medal against the Jamaica Sunshine tonight from midnight. Fine with morning frosts, southerlies turning westerly this afternoon. It's currently 4 in Pairoa, 6 in Whangamataa, Coromandel Recreational Marine Forecast, southerly 10 knots, east to variable 5 early afternoon, southwest 10 knots developing late afternoon, sea slight fine, easterly swell of half a metre developing for a time. 9.06.

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1: From Mercury Bay, Faye Lynn, a.k.a. Yasmin Todd. You know Faye if you've heard her play around the Mercury Bay. This is Love is a Ladder, Coromandel's.

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1: And high tide is right now. Low about 3:25, high again 9:55 p.m. 9:26.

0: Coromandel CFM, always stuffing in as much Kiwi music as we can with Nika Moore, Youthful. Congratulations to Mercury Bay Area School First 15, winning the schoolboys rugby final yesterday, taking out the Calder Cup against the Waihee Whangamata combined team. Evidently, Moai Sports Park was packed for the final. Good on you, boys.
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0: You're invited to the Tūrua Hall Centenary, celebrating 100 years of the Tūrua Memorial Hall. Goodness me, 26th September. 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

0: Coromandel CFM, we should always acknowledge business success, I think, locally, and at Waihi Beach, Wilderkin Spirits congratulating themselves, and deservedly so, picking up gold at the New Zealand Spirit Awards over the past week for their new Fijio vodka, and also the Athenry Hot Springs and Holiday Park at the Holiday Parks Association annual awards dinner has been awarded two national titles, the 2026 Medium Park of the Year and the 2026 Supreme Industry Award. Congratulations.
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Radio for local people, 24/7 on the Coromandel and through the Hauraki Plains and Western Bay Putty. Coromandel CFM, happy to play Sharon O'Neill, Danced in the Fire. Maybe you've cranked up the fire from last night and got it going again for this morning. Cold day, but stunning. Now Cyril helping us up to news.

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2: In this update, questions over how GP practices will cope with increased demand for suspicious moles and skin spots. The government is investing $23 million into upskilling GPs to check and remove skin cancers. Health Minister Simeon Brown says it'll take pressure off hospitals, with some experiencing more delays than others. General Practice Owners Association Chair Angus Chambers says there are always resourcing issues.
3: A GP cutting out a skin cancer lesion usually takes two or three appointments, means that that's two or three people that you don't actually see to deliver chronic care to.
2: A major Auckland rail project could be built sooner than currently forecast. Yesterday, New Zealand First leader Winston Peters attended the opening of the new Drury and Pairata train stations, with services beginning today. While speaking to the public, Peters hinted the Avondale to Southdown rail corridor could be completed by 2040.
4: It is possible to be sooner, but we've got to find the resources. Wait till after the election. Depends who you vote for.
2: A mass migrant crossing into Spain has sparked a diplomatic row across Europe. Spain says the majority of the 60,000 migrants who crossed into the tiny enclave of Ceuta in North Africa have returned to Morocco. The Italian government has suspended its free movement of people between Spain and Italy as a result. BBC correspondent Sarah Rainsford says Spanish Prime Minister Pedro Sanchez is angry over what he's calling a lack of solidarity from EU leaders. Russia has launched another deadly missile attack on Ukraine's capital. At least 9 people have been killed after ballistic missiles struck Kyiv overnight, according to Ukrainian President Volodymyr Zelensky. He continues to press the US for more Patriot missile interceptors to defend against Russia's escalating air campaign. BBC correspondent Paul Adams says Donald Trump might not offer them up in case they are used against the US. That's news.
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2: Sports and New Zealand javelin exponent Tori Morby has thrown all her frustrations aside with a silver medal at the Glasgow Commonwealth Games. Morby told Sky Sport she's been struggling with balancing commitments this year.
7: It has come with its challenges for sure, of trying to fit training in, and then obviously, you know, when you don't perform as well, you know, to the level of which you know you're capable of, it's incredibly frustrating.
2: Meanwhile, Sam Tanner has drifted in the closing stages to finish 9th in the men's mile race, won by world record holder Josh Kerr. Tanner was 4th heading into the final lap, but couldn't keep pace in the sprint home. Following 4 losses in their previous 7 matches, Warriors coach Andrew Webster is happy to be back in the winner's circle after a 42-6 win over the Gold Coast Titans. That's sport. I'm Kalia Strong.
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8: Morning, Alan here. I wonder how the Lockerbie Village Open Day went yesterday at Lockerbie Estate. Be interested to hear if you went along to that, had a wander around. I know that we're expecting quite a few people there yesterday between 10 and 2. Fine, southerlies turning westerly this afternoon. And temperatures slowly creeping up. 10 in Tairua, 7 in Thames currently. Coromandel Recreational Marine Forecast. Southerly 10 knots, easing to variable 5 early afternoon. Southwest 10 knots, developing late afternoon. Sea slight fine. Easterly swell of half a metre, developing 4 at time. Good morning.

It is Coromandel CFM. We'll see if it's a reggae night tonight for the Jamaican Sunshine up against the Silver Ferns with the gold medal match at the Commonwealth Games in Glasgow. I understand that tip-off is at midnight. Some have said 1:30 tomorrow morning, but I understand midnight is the right time. Just keep your eyes on the various news channels or Google the games to find out. Now, general election coming up on the 7th of November. The Maori roll choice closes on August 6th. So that's on Thursday. Overseas voting will start October 21. Updates and new enrolments close October 25 for the first time in this general election. You won't be able to enrol on the actual day. Advanced voting starts October 26 and election day voting from 9 a.m. to 7 p.m. at booths around our region and across the country on Saturday, November the 7th. George Benson, never give up on a good thing. Now more Music Weekend continues. CFM.

0: CFM, the Super Annie Crummer, and that's Seven Waters. Alan Beagle in this morning. Thanks for joining us. 10:32. Oh, I just had a lovely hot flat white, one of those avalanche coffees, you know, in the sachet. Beautiful. Just right.
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0: Tim's Workies quiz night tomorrow night, always first Monday of each month, 7 p.m. $10 entry a team, maximum of 6 people per team. That's a pretty good deal, isn't it? Prizes for the top 3 teams. So that's on tomorrow evening at the Thames Workingmen's Club. 07868 6416 if you need any other details, but it starts at 7 p.m.

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Love is a wonderful thing, certainly. 10:53, helping us up towards our news and sports checks.

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2: In this update, two people are dead and more than 20 injured after a homemade bomb explosion at a restaurant in Russia. CNN reports an unidentified woman attempted to enter Moscow's Belzy Rossi carrying an improvised explosive device. The bomb exploded before she entered, killing the security guard who stopped her and a restaurant customer. Local media reports the apparent targets were guests attending a private event on the restaurant's outdoor terrace. A researcher says the government's current social housing policy leaves many people in limbo. It currently utilises a flexi fund to finance community housing of providers, prioritising social housing, affordable rentals and emergency housing. Massey University's Simon Opit wants to see more support for third-party providers offering affordable home ownership programs.
3: Housing is a continuum, and we want to see people moving along that continuum, progressing towards more secure forms of ownership.
2: The Electoral Commission's launched a campaign to encourage voters to double-check election information they see online. It's running advertisements which aim to make social media users pause and question what they're seeing. Political reporter Troy Matic has more.
4: Chief Electoral Officer Carl Lacaine says the ads have been created to make people look again before they trust or share information. He says there's always potential for a rapid spread of inaccurate information on social media.
2: A flash mob dancer who stole the show at the Commonwealth Games says they wanted to entertain the crowd with something flashy, but not too serious. Scotland's CJ Miller, known as Mop Man, has delighted audiences with halftime performances using household appliances as props, often coming out as a cleaner before breaking into dance. The 25-year-old says the props were not their idea.
5: I was instructed, here is your vacuum, here is your mop, have fun. And I was like, what about me makes you think I would find this fun? But you know what? I was proven wrong.
2: That's news.
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2: Two sports and javelin thrower Tori Morby is overjoyed to overcome difficult conditions to win silver at the Commonwealth Games. A testing wind made hurling the javelin quite tricky, so Morby was rapt to unleash a low throw that was one of only two to clear 60 metres. Sam Tanner is gutted to be swamped in a sprint finish in the mile final, dropping from front runner to ninth. Tanner Scott told Sky Sport he had to cover a bit more ground on the outside after constantly being checked while at the back of a pushy bunch.
8: I just kind of glided past because they keep slamming the brakes on at the front. So I thought, oh well, I'm not going to slam the brakes on if I don't need to. Yeah, moved forward and it is what it is.
2: First up, wins in the NPC for Canterbury, Taranaki and Otago. And golfing great Dame Lydia Ko is 12th equal after three rounds of the Women's Open Major in England. That's sport. I'm Carlia Strong.
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9: Andrew, good morning. Maybe you're enjoying brunch at the moment. It's already 11:06 and warming up. Fine southerlies turning westerly this afternoon. Tairua on 12 currently. Whitianga at 10. And the Coromandel Recreational Marine forecast southerly 10 knots, easing to variable 5 early afternoon. Southwest 10 knots developing late afternoon, sea slight fine. Easterly swell of 0.5 metre developing for a time. Gloria Estefan kicking off this hour of our best music variety, followed by Genesis.

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1: Tides on the way out, low around 3:25, and high tides again around the region about 5 to 10 tonight.

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1: And good morning, Tairua and Pauanui, surrounding areas. If you're interested in crochet and knitting, you can meet like-minded creative people and share your crocheting and knitting skills at Tairua Library on a Monday morning from 9:30 to 11 a.m. I understand there could be some low water pressure at the moment at Moana Te Ari in Thames, and I don't see anything from the TCDC about that, so it's unconfirmed, but maybe happening. No doubt they'll have their contractors on the job if required. Try and get an update on that for you. CFM.

Bengal CFM, Alan Beagle, and I see on the Silver Ferns Facebook page that tip-off is at midnight for that gold medal match against the Jamaican Sunshine Girls tonight, 11:50. They'll start the build-up on your Sky Sport Live, and the Silver Ferns saying that the maybe slightly different timing on 3 and 3 now if you're watching free-to-air TV.

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2: In this update, political tensions are rising across Europe over the mass migrant crossing into Spain. The majority of the 60,000 migrants who crossed into the tiny enclave of Ceuta in North Africa have reportedly returned to Morocco. BBC correspondent Sarah Rainsford says Spain has lashed out at some EU countries, accusing them of a selfish response to the crisis.
3: The Italian government, of course, has moved to suspend its free movement of people between Spain and Italy as a result, and it is talking tough now itself, saying that it wants a meeting to discuss what it's calling a security crisis in Europe.
2: Acts vowing to give teachers legal power to crack down on disruptive students. If elected, the party will back educators who reasonably remove persistently disruptive kids from the classroom. Jacob Jones reports.
4: Candidate Paul Henry says bad behaviours driving good teachers out of the profession, with almost half facing daily disruption. He says physical intervention must be lawful and would not be a return of corporal punishment. The policy would also suspend violent students and hold parents responsible for the property their child damages.
2: That's news.
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